looking good, but you look so much better on me. On me. You look good, but you look so much better on me. On me. You look good, but you look so much better on me. On me. You look good, but you look so much better.

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1: 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But listen closely.
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Lauter Rocklegenden. 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I knew it couldn't last.